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2: Gotta keep those
0: Oh, it's incredible.
2: Vibration.
0: Smile, you're on TV, film, motion picture stars now.
2: Vibration.
0: Let's hear it for the cameras.
3: Good one.
2: Vibration.
0: Let them hear it in California.
2: Vibration to happen.
0: Just the ladies.
2: Angel.
0: Now, gentlemen only. That's incredible. It looks beautiful out there. Let's hear it.
2: That's fantastic.
0: Everybody out here, keep it up. Keep it up. We'll do some other stuff.